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1: 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Get ready for an hour of global dance music on Planet Perfecto Radio. Good to have you on board wherever you are in the world. Thanks for joining us. That Perfecto classic moment, I'm going to share a wicked tune with you guys later in the mix. And of course, the Perfecto Mondo moment highlighting brand new releases. But I'm going to start with this. This was a track that I did actually with a friend of mine. We were just looking at ideas. And here's the idea. We did a reworking of Move It by Perfecto All-Stars. Have a listen.

Hope you're enjoying it. I certainly am. I've been playing at a bunch of different shows, stadiums, outside the stadiums, and of course clubs. So if you want to come and join me on the rest of the World Cup, pauloakenfold.com is where you're going to find all the info. And then straight after that, back to Europe for my second run, which again, all that info is online.

0: Comfortable in silence, but I prefer it when we wildin'. Sundress, nothing underneath as we undress. You could look in my eyes, see I'm some mess. Couple of broken people trying to complete each other under one breath.
1: Don't look in the mirror, look into my eyes. 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
1: If you can't love yourself, how in the hell you gonna love somebody else? Can I get an amen in here?
2: You gotta ask me. Yeah, I'm going to the party.

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We ran out of love. 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

this one at Coco, and this venue has so much history. I've personally partied on that dance floor many times over the years, and some of the biggest artists in the world have performed there. Most famously, Madonna, who played her first UK show when it was known as the Camden Palace. I have to admit, this one crept up on me a little bit, and I didn't know what to expect, but we sold it out, and I honestly think it was my favorite London show ever. I'm still thinking about it 2 weeks later, so live from London this week,